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0: 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What do you think? 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

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Uncut in your nose, fee coat in your bladder. A whole lot happier, a whole lot sadder. 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
1: 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Put your hands in the air, give me all your money.

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